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But Beans, this is the 44 Magnum, the most powerful.

0: 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Me and therapy, we get therapy, we so rich.
1: What?
0: Straight up. Moving off this, came from out of here, came from my feet.

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My favorite method be to smoke, it's killing me though. 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If I did, what can go wrong? Sometimes I slip the trip and chance a chance to overstand my stance, coke. My favorite

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1: 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Back, forward, I miss you. Back, forward, I miss you. I miss you. Time issues. Time flies, life issues.
0: I swear I felt it. Some kind of spirit. Some kind of spirit.

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You drink till you can't think, snow coke, smoke weed. Probably drop molly and a little bit of speed. 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Need intravenous gasoline. 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When will we ever learn? Smoke it, butt at a joke. 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Boom, boom, boom, from the womb to the classroom. Picked by whom we all wanna be plume. Shoot, shoot, shoot, money shots till we come. 120 proof shots till we hear the cops come. Cheap thrills, pain, pills, fear, chills, drugs, kill. Score quicker, then you score quicker. Who needs open wounds, need more liquor? I don't wanna bicker, don't wanna be bothered. I swear I get help if I ever get sicker. Right now I'm fine, it's just that I got this itch in my mind. I'ma flip this switch one more time, one more line, and I would just be fine. Like a baby with a bottle, anything to get a fix. Another hit, just a little bit, just to feel the kick in the face. 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
0: We can offer you the means of returning to Earth, Doctor.
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2: Je suis dans le couloir. 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
0: Your mouth is moving a lot like a rat. Yapa, yapa, yapa, yapa. Yapa, yapa, yapa, yapa. Shut it, please.

dirty money. Hey, you must feel we funny. Could have been a rainy day, we now wait till it's sunny. You get me, dawg? Nothing not funny.